quite as often as I could have. Maybe I didn't treat you quite as good as I should have.

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2: 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We're very happy to have you with us tonight, and we're really going to rock and roll. This is yours truly, Alan Free, the old king of the rock and rollers, and you're going to meet two of the most exciting combinations you've ever met in your life. And here they are, the Ernie Freeman combo with the sensational recording group, The Platters.

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2: This has got to be the saddest day of my life. I called you here today for a bit of bad news. I won't be able to see you anymore because of my obligations and the ties that you have. We've been meeting here every day. And since this is our last day together, I want to hold you just one more time. When you turn and walk away, don't look back.